If you ask a stupid question, then you get a stupid answer. And if you ask if I'm okay, I'm unhappy ever after. If

0: geros muzikos nebūna per daug, daug, daug, daug, daug. 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